reflection in me. A little roll back, a little less spark. A little less fight, a little more spark. Oh, you can open up your heart. Maybe satisfy me. Satisfy me, baby. Come on, baby, I'm tired of talking. Grab your coat and let's start walking.

I'm 39 from Lennox. 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Yeah. Well, I see you on Wednesdays all the time. You come in every Wednesday on your lunch break, I think. And you always order the special with the hot chocolate. Look, man, I mean, I know girls don't usually do this, but I was wondering if maybe we could get together outside the restaurant one day. You know, because I do look a lot different outside my work clothes. And wait, hold up. My cell phone breaking. Hold up.

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Oh my, my, oh my, my love. 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

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Fuck that. 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Wait a minute. Fuck that shit. 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Hey, y'all get some more drinks going on. I sound a whole lot better.

Darkness falls across the land. The midnight hour is close at hand. Creatures crawl in search of blood to terrorize your neighborhood. And whosoever shall be found without the soul for

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Why is it that every time I walk into the bank, the tellers look at me like I'm the one that robbed them last week? Come on, man.

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Why is it that every time I turn on the radio, I hear the same five songs 15 times a day for 3 months? Man,

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0: 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In Nice and Slow. 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

cameraman. 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What's that? Hawaiian noises.